0: think.
1: Invisible Ink is brand new music from King Tuff. 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Johnny Cash and June Carter from back in 1967. We heard Jackson. My name's Dan Krasnogor. 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
1: Hey, just last week, I had a chance to check out Kevin Morby performing, and we're going to hear some music from Kevin Morby in just a few. First, though, we're going to get back to it with new music from Dwayne Betts. It's Down to Houston.

0: 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Iron and Wine at the Norva in Norfolk, May 15th. 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

0: Yes, in the background there, that is Amelia from Sylvan Esso. The artist is Kevin Morby, and the song is Javelin. Kevin Morby going to be performing at the Iron Blossom Music Festival in Richmond, September 19th and 20th. Also heard from 07. The Decemberists gave us Severed, and we heard new music from Dwayne Betts, his new album, Isle of Hope, coming out June 12th. We heard Down to Houston.
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0: Got Cautious Clay coming up in a few, as well as Ingrid Michelson. First, we're going to hear the latest from Johnny Blue Skies and the Dark Clouds, its Situation.

0: That's Cautious Clay with Fifth Floor, 10 p.m. Phosphorescent before that. Also heard from Ingrid Michaelson from back in 2007. That was The Way I Am. Johnny Blue Skies along with The Dark Clouds brought us Situation. Johnny Blue Skies, of course, also known as Sturgill Simpson. This week on our member list, we're giving away tickets to go see Noakfest at Garrett Farms, June 12th through the 14th. Also a WNRN-presented show, Fruit Bats at the Broadberry in Richmond, July the 19th. Fonville Frybush featuring Charlie Hunter with Choose Your Own Adventure. That's going to be at Rivanna Roots May 16th. And we're also giving away tickets to The Crooked Road at Virginia Tech's Center for the Arts on July 10th. Just a small selection of what you can win if you're a member and get in the member list. Say you're not yet a member, well, you can become a member anytime, including right now. All you need to do is go to WNRN.org. We'll take it from there and show you everything you need to do. We're going to hear from Canons in just a few. First, this short announcement.
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4: Little girls are responsible for their actions in their homes and communities. They're empowered to use their voice. And then we say they're not only loved by their immediate family, but now they're part of the Real Girls family. My name is Sammy Mobley. I'm the founder and executive director of Real Girls, Responsible, Empowered, and Loved. The foundation of Real Girls is really to help girls recognize what a healthy relationship is. I'm a domestic violence survivor, so I want to make sure that these girls know and they don't end up in the same situation that I almost ended up in.
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6: I've been a Real Girl since last year, my junior year. To be truthful, my mom signed me up. But I'm actually glad she did because I got nice friends. And Miss Tammy's a great mentor. And it's a great place to get leadership skills. Like last year, low-key, I didn't want to talk to anybody. But now this year, like a lot of people know me and stuff. So yeah.
7: 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This program, we take high school girls and we bring in elementary school girls. 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If I wasn't a Real Girl, I would never be doing this interview. It really helped me like speak up, find my voice, find myself.
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So I'm going to remember Hannah Cohen for a long time. That's because just a few weeks ago, I took my almost three-year-old daughter to a Hannah Cohen show. That was her first club show ever. We just heard Mountain. Tom Petty and the Heartbreakers gave us Don't Come Around Here No More, and also Cannons with Starlight. That is what started us off. And we're going to keep the music going now. Here's Natalie Jane Hill, Never Left Me.

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Thanks so much for tuning in to WNRN this evening. We've been listening to The Beths. The latest is Till My Heart Stops. Perhaps they will play that when they play Red Wing Roots Music Festival coming up June 19th through the 21st. WNRN staff and volunteers will be there. And if you happen to be going to the festival, I hope you have a chance to stop by and see us. Lyle Lovett, before that, You Can't Resist It. He's going to be coming to town as well, going to be in Charlottesville at the Paramount Theater on July the 21st. My name is Dan Krasnogor. This is WNRN, and this is Iron and Wine.

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Just a few weeks to go before the new album from Francis of Delirium comes out. It's going to be called Run, Run, Pure Beauty. We just heard It's a Beautiful Life. The Rolling Stones, She's a Rainbow from back in 67. And starting us off, it was Iron and Wine with In Your Ocean. Iron and Wine being nice enough to help us here at WNRN celebrate our 30th anniversary with a 30th anniversary show at the Norva in Norfolk on May the 15th. We're going to get right back into it with Gia Margaret. This is called Good Friend.

0: Step Outside, new music from Cordova's here on WNRN. Before that, we heard from Sunken Man, Commonwealth Music here on WNRN. We heard Say a Little Prayer for Me. We're always on the lookout for great music from the Commonwealth. If you're a Commonwealth artist and you'd love for us to hear your music, well, you can get in touch with us at WNRN.org/Commonwealth. Moby before that, and started us off with Gia Margaret and Good Friend. We'll be back in just a moment with Death Cab for Cutie.
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Those bleeps and bloops come to us from Lawn Garden. The song is called 23. Chet Faker before that. Broken Bells, going back to their 2010 self-titled album. We heard The High Road and Death Cab for Cutie starting us off. The new one is called Riptides. If you're a fan of WNRN, especially our weekend shows, shows like Fresh Roots, New Blues, Country Feedback, and New Love Mixtape, you never have to miss a show again. That's because you can catch up on the last 2 weeks of episodes for those shows, plus Grateful Dead and Friends, Bluegrass Sunday Morning, Country Feedback, and Les Temps Perdue here at WNRN. 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You're going to find the last 2 weeks of shows there for your listening pleasure. 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

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Also, Sarah Shook and the Disarmers with Revelations. 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My name is Dan Krasnegor. I'll be with you here till midnight. Still to come, a lot of great new music, including Suki Waterhouse and Cassius Culpepper. Speaking of new music, New Love Mixtape. It's our show with the newest music around. You should check it out every Saturday night at 6 p.m. It's 2 hours of brand new music with host Desiree Moses. It's all supported by Plan 9 Music in Richmond and Charlottesville. So let's get back to some of that new music right now. Here's Suki Waterhouse, Back in Love.

0: WNRN presents Charlie Crockett at Ting Pavilion in Charlottesville, Saturday, September 5th.
1: Been in Kentucky too long. Been in Kentucky making something out of nothing too long.
0: That's Charlie Crockett with special guest Nat Myers at Ting Pavilion, September 5th. WNRN is a media sponsor of this event.

Off his new album, Act One, it's Cassius Culpepper, man of his word. Also, Wise Blood, It's Not Just Me, It's Everybody. Starting us off this time around, it was Suki Waterhouse with Back in Love. The National and Just a Few. First, it's Widow Speak. They are one of the bands performing at Red Wing Roots Music Festival. Here they are right now, If You Change.

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0: That's Bywater Call with Only. Also heard from Gang of Youths from 2022's Angel in Real Time. It was Angel of 8th Avenue. You might hear us playing a lot of music from 2022 these days. That's because we're highlighting 2022 as part of our 30th anniversary here at WNRN. The National with Fake Empire, and we started off with Widow Speak. That was If You Change. Short break, and we'll be back with Weird Nightmare next here on NRN.
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Just a perfect day. Drink sangria in the park. And then later

The new one from Casey Musgraves is Dry Spell. Lou Reed, Perfect Day, and we started off with Weird Nightmare. They'll be at Richmond Music Hall on June the 24th. We heard Might See You There. This week on our member list, we're giving away all kinds of great stuff, including tickets to a few WNRN Presents show, the Avett Brothers. It's a 30th anniversary show at Elmwood Park in Roanoke on September 5th. And we're also giving away tickets to Wilco at the Dome by Rudder Mills. That's on July 14th. Wintergreen Music Festival at Wintergreen Resort, July 2nd through the 26th. We got tickets to give away for that, as well as Magoo at the Southern Cafe and Music Hall taking place on May the 15th. If any of these sound interesting to you, well, I hope you're already a member, because you can only win tickets by getting the member list, and you only get the member list when you're a member. 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

Bruce Hornsby and Indigo Park. Bruce Hornsby, of course, Commonwealth artist. Perhaps that's why he's stopping by a couple dates in the Commonwealth for some shows. He'll be performing along with the Noisemakers at the Jefferson Theater in Charlottesville on October 16th and the next night at Ferguson Center for the Arts in Newport News. Oxford Dramas, who started us off, we heard The Leader. My name's Dan Krasnogore. This is WNRN. We're 102.5 in Newport News. This hour on NRN, we've got some Modest Mouse, Mercy, some Psychedelic Furs, classic tune coming up. And right now we've got Asgeir. Here's Against the Current.

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That's Mercy along with Yasmin Lacey and Better Days. The Psychedelic Furs from their classic Midnight to Midnight from 1987. We heard Pretty in Pink, and starting us off, Asgeir. We heard Against the Current. Every Sunday here on WNRN, starting at 6 p.m., you can tune in to hear some of the freshest and rootsiest new blues around. It's time for Fresh Roots New Blues. Steve Hamilton is going to play all that music for you and make you feel really good going at finishing up the weekend. 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Let's get back to it now with new music from Modest Mouse. They'll be at the Dome by Rudder Mills in Virginia Beach on June the 7th. Here is Picking Dragon's Pockets.

0: That's the title track to Jalen and Gonda's new album, Doctrine of Love. Also heard from Bucko. They're a band from Richmond. You can learn more about them on their Instagram at bucko.rva. Vines Will Thrive, the name of that tune. Also heard from Modest Mouse. The new one is called Picking Dragon's Pockets. Got a short break, and we'll be back with Cola right after this.
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1: Love and happiness. Yeah. Something.

Tedeschi Trucks, Future Soul. Some actual real soul from back in 1972. Before that, Al Green, Love and Happiness. Heard from Lake Street Dive and Cola from their Cost of Living Adjustment album. We heard Hedge Sitting, and that is what started us off. My name is Dan Krasnogor. Enjoyed spending the evening with you. I'll be back on the air with you next Tuesday. Can't wait to see you again. Going to leave you with music from Deer Tick. 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

0: Originally from Southern Ontario, Juliana Riolino recently released her sophomore album, Echo in the Dust. It's a confident step forward for Riolino, and it's also the first release on her own label, Moon Whistle Records. Coming up, Juliana Riolino plays songs from Echo in the Dust in a mini concert on the Next World Cafe.
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0: Assisting Families of Inmates was started in 1978 and are now serving families that are impacted by incarceration. My name is Fran Bolin. I am the Executive Director here at Assisting Families of Inmates.
1: I'm Lisa Symes. I am the Director of Programs here at Assisting Families of Inmates. AFOI is really about keeping families connected with their incarcerated loved ones. I think one of the things that is profound for me is learning that 90% of folks that are incarcerated are going to be coming home. 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
2: 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They offer visitation services, family support services, and children's services like their Milk and Cookies Children's Program.
1: We've been offering the Milk and Cookies Program throughout elementary schools in the city of Richmond since 1999, 2000 year. 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
0: We talk to families every day that are entering a very daunting system with which most of them are not familiar.
1: AFOI is here to help families navigate that often complicated system.
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What if I told you, on April 25th of 2022, Elon Musk proposed to acquire social media website Twitter for $44 billion? On May 10th, after over 20 years, Apple discontinued production of the iPod. On May 17th, the House of Representatives held a hearing on UFOs, the first such hearing in over 50 years. 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
3: Little girls are responsible for their actions in their homes and communities. They're empowered to use their voice. And then we say they're not only loved by their immediate family, but now they're part of the Real Girls family. My name is Sammy Mobley. I'm the founder and executive director of Real Girls, Responsible, Empowered, and Loved. The foundation of Real Girls is really to help girls recognize what a healthy relationship is. I'm a domestic violence survivor, so I want to make sure that these girls know and they don't end up in the same situation that I almost ended up in.
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5: I've been a Real Girl since last year, my junior year. To be true, my mom signed me up. But I'm actually glad she did because I got nice friends. And Miss Tammy's a great mentor. And it's a great place to get leadership skills. Like last year, low-key, I didn't want to talk to anybody. But now this year, like a lot of people know me and stuff. So yeah.
6: 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This program, we take high school girls and we bring in elementary school girls and we work on confidence building. 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If I wasn't a Real Girl, I would never be doing this interview. It really helped me like speak up, find my voice, find myself.
3: Well, hoping 20 or 30 years from now, they say, I was a part of this program that really was instrumental in me becoming a woman and my growth.
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0: That's Charlie Crockett with special guest Nat Myers at Ting Pavilion, September 5th. 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
2: 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I'm Jim, here together on WNRN.
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0: Originally from Southern Ontario, Juliana Riolino recently released her sophomore album, Echo in the Dust. It's a confident step forward for Riolino, and it's also the first release on her own label, Moon Whistle Records. Coming up, Juliana Riolino plays songs from Echo in the Dust in a mini-concert on the Next World Cafe.
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0: New music from Pond, the album Terrestrials, coming out in the middle of June. That's the title track. And Vagabond with Water Me Down to start the hour, going back to 2019. Good morning. It's WNRN. I'm Bob Masalgo. Thanks so much for listening today, wherever you are. And if you're passing through Roanoke or you live in Roanoke, be sure to check out WNRN on your radio dial at 99.5 and plan on coming to Roanoke on August 22nd. That's when WNRN will be hosting Dead Air 5. We'll be at the Jefferson Center in Roanoke, and we'll be joined by more than 20 Commonwealth bands, each one of them covering a different Grateful Dead tune. We've had so much fun doing this across the Commonwealth. Really happy to bring it to Roanoke. You can get tickets and VIP packages on our website at WNRN.org. Again, that date's August 22nd, coming up fast this summer at the Jefferson Center in Roanoke. Dead Air 5 from WNRN. Coming up later on this hour, our first look at Mitski on A Decade of Difference. 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

0: WNRN presents three upcoming shows in the Commonwealth for WNRN's 30th anniversary. Iron and Wine at the Norva in Norfolk, May 15th. 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

0: U2's had a lot on their minds over the last 9 years or so. This is their first collection of original music since 2017, and 5 of the 6 songs on the new EP are protest songs of one sort or another. We just heard Song of the Future from the new Days of Ash. Justin Townsend with Frightened by the Sound and Suki Waterhouse with Back in Love. That's from the new Loveland album, which is coming out in July. It's WNRN, new tune from Meals, coming up next. 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
0: New singer-songwriter out of the Los Angeles area is Meals. Her new album, Across the Raccoon Strait. Here's Vultures on WNRN.

0: Those last three artists you heard on WNRN, all scheduled to play in the Commonwealth over the next few months, including Charlie Crockett. Kentucky Too Long is from the New Age of the Ram. He'll be in Charlottesville at the Ting Pavilion on September 5th. Before that, it was Benjamin Todd. Mary Could You goes back to the Shooting Stars album from last year. He's got a new one just coming out now. He'll be playing in Charlottesville on October 17th. That'll be at the Jefferson Theater. And the Arcs in there with Stay in My Corner. You can see them at Allianz Amphitheater in Richmond, Richmond Riverfront, on August 1st. We started the set with Meals and Vultures. We are very busy with in-studio sessions here at WNRN. We're recording one this evening with Cassius Culpepper. We're going to do that at Grand Caverns in Weir's Cave in the Shenandoah Valley. And then tomorrow we get a session scheduled with Clay Street Unit. And we're going to be speaking with Iron and Wine, Sam Beam from Iron and Wine, as part of our 30th anniversary celebration at the Norva in Norfolk on Friday. Now, all the sessions will be on the air real soon. 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

0: 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Widow Speak with If You Change from the Roses album, also coming out next month. The Replacements with I Will Dare and the infamous String Dusters from the new 2020 with Working Man Blues. 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
3: 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Bank of the James in Lynchburg, Nelson County, and Charlottesville, who sponsors WNRN as a Commonwealth nonprofit partner as part of their Partnering for Good initiative. Bank of the James has been a community bank since 1999. More information about Bank of the James Partnering for Good initiative is available at bankofthejames.bank.
0: It's Decade of Difference on WNRN, supported by Bank of the James, where community and banking come together. 2022 was the graduation year, 10th anniversary of the performing career of Mitski, an international artist from birth. Mitski Miyawaki, known on stage simply as Mitski, was born in 1990 to a Japanese mother and American father. Because her father worked for the U.S. government, the family relocated frequently throughout her childhood. She lived in many different countries, including Japan, Turkey, China, Malaysia, and the Democratic Republic of Congo, among others. Growing up between cultures meant Mitski often felt like an outsider. Never fully Japanese, never fully American. She has spoken in interviews about the loneliness of constantly moving, never quite fitting in, and struggling to form lasting connections. The feeling of rootlessness became a defining theme in her songwriting. She studied music composition at SUNY Purchase, that's State University of New York, where she self-released her first two albums as part of her coursework. Let's go back now and hear one from Mitski from the Lush album. This one goes back to 2012. This is Brand New City. Mitski on A Decade of Difference on WNRN.
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The Bel Air Lip Balms from the new Again album and Another World, and Jim James from My Morning Jacket with Here in Spirit from his Eternally Even album from 2016. My Morning Jacket playing at Floyd Fest this summer. That's happening July 22nd through the 26th.

0: 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Here then, and it's really been fantastic to watch it grow. I'm Bob Masalgo. Good morning. Thanks so much for listening. Part of our 30th anniversary celebration, well, we got themes every week. And this week, we're looking back at some 2022 highlights. That's the year that Mitski finished her 10th year as a performer. We heard a track from her first album, Lush, on the first part of A Decade of Difference. We'll hear something new from her latest album as we return to Mitski's career on A Decade of Difference. Coming up next, new tune from Andrew Saw.
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0: We will be welcoming Andrew Saw to our studios for an in-studio session in early June. This is from his debut album, American Rough. Andrew Saw and Under You on WNRN.

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0: A song that's not too subtle. That's Kacey Musgraves with Dry Spell. It's from the new Middle of Nowhere album, which is out now. Madness with It Must Be Love from 1981's Complete Madness. If you like that, you are going to love Sunday afternoons on WNRN from noon till 2. We have a show called Les Temps Perdue, and it's all throwback music. You'll love hearing it if you like that tune. Everything on that show, it's from the 70s, 80s, and 90s. Noon till 2 on Sunday afternoons on WNRN. Andrew Saw with The New Under You from American Rough. 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
0: The new album will be coming out in early July. It's going to be called Lordy. Here's Houndmouth with the new Tiger Blood on WNRN.

0: Have you tried out WNRN on your smart speaker? Just tell it to play WNRN. I don't have a smart speaker, but I'm told that that works really well. We just heard Eller. Missing Kid is from the new At Home in My Mind. We also heard from Jeremy Albino. Canadian singer-songwriter got picked up by Dan Auerbach on this new album, Our Time in the Sun. And we heard Rolling Down the 405, just came out last year. Beirut with Santa Fe from the Riptide and Houndmouth from the new Lordy with Tiger Blood to start our set. We got one more look at Mitski coming up in a few minutes on A Decade of Difference. I've also got some new music from Mercy queued up for you next on WNRN. 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

0: 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We had Taj Mahal and his Phantom Blues Band with the title track to the new album Time, and Mercy with Better Days, Yasmin Lacey on that track as well. It's WNRN, and coming up next is a look at Mitski on A Decade of Difference. 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
2: 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Bank of the James sponsors WNRN as a Commonwealth nonprofit partner as part of their Partnering for Good initiative. Bank of the James has been a community bank since 1999. More details about Bank of the James Partnering for Good initiative are at bankofthejames.bank.
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0: It's A Decade of Difference on WNRN. 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Mitski's passionate fan base is drawn to her raw emotional honesty. Her music has been widely discussed in the context of female loneliness, immigrant identity, and the pressures of womanhood. In 2019, Mitski was on the verge of a career breakthrough after her music exploded on TikTok, only to be shut down like everybody else by the COVID pandemic. She spent 3 years on a hiatus from touring before returning to record Laurel Hell, an album that she hinted might be her last. Fortunately for Mitski fans, it was not. She has released two more since then, returning to a more experimental sound found on her first two records, which she recorded to meet her course requirements in New York. In an interview with public radio station The Current, Mitski describes the relationship between the latest album and its cover art, saying, "So the album art started with basically the idea in my head, which is exactly portrayed in Mark Burkhart's painting. I had this mental image of a cat in the foreground, oblivious, blissfully unaware, of a cat in the background about to pounce on it. And the title, Nothing's About to Happen to Me, is basically coming from the cat in the foreground." Let's hear a track from that new album now, Nothing's About to Happen to Me. It's Mitski, and I'll Change for You. It's A Decade of Difference on WNRN.

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Mountain from Hannah Cohen from her most recent Earth Star Mountain album released last year. Every year here at WNRN, we solicit our listeners to cast votes for their favorite 10 albums from the year, and we put this together into a top 100. We also do our own voting here at the station. It's a lot of fun, kicks off around Thanksgiving, and we've got that top 100 countdown for you on New Year's Eve. Now, last year, I put that Hannah Cohen album in my top 10 because I thought the whole album was strong from start to finish. Krungbin and Leon Bridges in there with Texas Sun, the title track to the release they put out together in 2020. We are at 102.5 in Newport News. I'm Bob Misago, and

0: 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In 2022, the late, great Jerry Lee Lewis. We'll hear from him in the 7 and 8 o'clock hours tomorrow morning on A Decade of Difference. 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

0: Blisters, new from Yumi Zuma. It's on No Love Lost to Kindness. The Wood Brothers in there with Keep Me Around from The Muse. You'll be able to see them at Red Wing Roots Music Festival, and that should be fun. June 19th through the 21st, Red Wing Roots comes to Mount Solon, Virginia. Dear Tick with Mary Singletary from the new Coin-O-Matic. That show again in Richmond's coming up in November. It's at the Broadberry in Richmond on November 17th. Kevin Morby is going to be playing in the Commonwealth as well at the Iron Blossom Music Festival in September. I've got the latest from Kevin coming up next on WNRN.
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0: 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Here's Kevin Morby and Javelin.

0: Cannon's new one is Starlight. It's from the Everything Glows album. And yes, you did hear that right. That was Funkadelic going back to 1971. Can you get to that? Rose's Pawn Shop with American Seams, the title track to their new album. They were in for an in-studio session recently, which you'll find on our website at WNRN.org. And Kevin Morby with Javelin from new Little Wide Open, the album coming out on Friday. Kevin Morby's in the lineup for Iron Blossom Music Festival. They just announced their full lineup. The festival's happening September 19th and 20th in Richmond. Have you entered any of our 30 Trips contests yet? 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And this week, it's sponsored by American Shakespeare Center. 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And then for the following night, you'll receive two tickets for As You Like It. 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Plus, you'll get a two-night stay at Hotel 24 South. 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

0: So one of the things that makes Henrico Humane Society unique is that we're volunteer run. So until I came to the organization 2 years ago, every single person running this organization was a volunteer. My name is Melissa Golden, and I am the volunteer manager of Henrico Humane Society. We actually serve across Central Virginia. We rescue a lot of our animals from rural shelters. Our biggest need is for foster parents, because the more fosters we have, the more animals we can rescue from shelter. Henrico Humane Society pays all of the expenses, provides all of the supplies, support, everything that a foster parent would need.
1: At a Henrico Humane Society adoption event, the aisles at Petco were crowded with volunteers, adoptable dogs, and people excited to meet them. After the paperwork was signed by two families excited to bring home their new companions, I spoke with volunteers Marion and Faye about their experiences with fostering.
2: I've had five fosters now, and I like to take the ones who are ill, recovering from surgery, and get them on the road to recovery.
0: A lot of people will say, oh, I'll fall in love and I'll end up adopting. And some people do, but not as many as you think, because I think once people start fostering, they realize there's a greater purpose.
3: Everybody says, how can you give them up when you've had them so long? But when you see them going to the perfect home, that's what lets you let them go. It's rewarding.
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0: Originally from Southern Ontario, Juliana Riolino recently released her sophomore album, Echo in the Dust. It's a confident step forward for Riolino, and it's also the first release on her own label, Moon Whistle Records. Coming up, Juliana Riolino plays songs from Echo in the Dust in a mini concert on the Next World Cafe.
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0: Rap Boys on WNRN, they're playing along with Spoon at the National in Richmond on July 6th. Penny and the Lake is from their new Singing to an Empty Chair. The Heavy Heavy with Happiness, great tune, came out in 2024. It's from the One of a Kind album. And Ringo Starr, a song we introduced yesterday on New Music Tuesday, from his new Long, Long Road, It's Been Too Long. Jeff has a look back at 2022 on Take Two at Two this afternoon with two versions of a Strokes tune, the Strokes original, The Adults Are Talking, and a cover by Biba Doobie, who did that in 2022. Hear both versions back-to-back. It's coming up this afternoon. Take Two at Two on WNRN, supported by Sarah Santile and Appomattox River Company. 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
0: I'm Bob Masalgo, stepping aside to let Zoe take over. While I get ready to go underground, I'll be heading to Weir's Cave, to Grand Caverns, this evening for a session with Cassius Culpepper, and looking forward to seeing some of our WNRN members there. I'll leave you with King Tuff. Here's Invisible Ink on WNRN.

0: can't recall how it goes. 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
1: 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I miss the days when I was just a kid. My fear became my shadow, I swear it did. 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

0: Till My Heart Stops from The Beths and Washed Out with Don't Give Up on WNRN. Good morning, it's Zoe, and I am super excited to see The Beths performing at Red Wing Roots Music Festival coming up this June 19th to the 21st in Mount Solon. WNRN staff and volunteers will be there manning both beer gardens, and proceeds from the beer gardens will go towards independent music radio WNRN. I will be so excited to see all of the members that are in attendance. If you're going to be there, definitely come by the beer gardens and say hello. You'll also be able to see Brother Wallace performing at Red Wing. He's coming up next on WNRN.
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0: In addition to performing at Red Wing, Brother Wallace will also be performing at Floyd Fest. That's July 22nd to the 26th in Floyd County, Virginia. Here he is with Who's That on WNRN.

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Whoa!

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0: The Brothers Comatose with Blue Mountain. We also heard Local Natives, When Am I Gonna Lose You on WNRN. 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

0: That's Good Friend from Gia Margaret. We took things back to 1970 to hear Van Morrison off the Moon Dance album and started things off with Rolling Blackout's Coastal Fever, Sunburned in London, on listener-supported independent music radio, WNRN.
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0: a new one from Lime Garden, that's 23. And we heard Face Down in the Moment from Nathaniel Rateliff and the Night Sweats on WNRN. Our theme of the week is 2022, as we take a look back at all of the years that WNRN has been broadcasting in the Commonwealth for the past 30 years. And we're going to be doing 2022 themes around your favorite weekday features, including Fish Friday. So coming up on Friday, we're going to take a look back at around this time in 2022, their show in Orange Beach, Alabama, the song Dog Stole Things. 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
0: I can't get enough of this song from Biba Doobie. It also features the Marias, two artists that I love hearing together. 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

0: Man of His Word, the latest from Cassius Culpepper, and John Batiste calling your name on WNRN. We've got a super exciting in-studio session coming up tonight with Cassius Culpepper, where he's going to be performing in front of a WNRN member audience in a cave, performing at Grand Caverns. I'm super excited for that, and we sent out invitations to this in-studio session in a member list email. It's something that we send out to our members every week as a way for them to win opportunities to get tickets to shows, as well as entry to member-only events. This week, our members can win tickets to Noakfest at Garrett Farms, June 12th through 14th. WNRN presents Fruit Bats at the Broadberry, July 19th. Fonville Frybush featuring Charlie Hunter with Choose Your Own Adventure at Ravana Roots, that's May 16th on Saturday. The Crooked Road at Virginia Tech Center for the Arts, July 10th. 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
0: We've got tickets to WNRN Presents Fruit Bats at the Broadberry in Richmond on July 19th in this week's member list email, so be sure to check your inbox if you haven't already. His new album, The Landfill, comes out on June 12th. Here's the title track on WNRN.

0: New music from Joseph that's ready to let you down. We heard ELO and Bonnie Raitt and John Prine and started things off with The Landfill from Fruit Bats on WNRN. You can see Fruit Bats performing at the Broadberry in Richmond on July 19th. And in Richmond, you can listen to WNRN at 88.5. We're also in Charlottesville at 91.9 FM. We're going to be hearing from a Charlottesville nonprofit in just a minute for Here Together. Literacy Volunteers of Charlottesville Albemarle. You can learn how to become a volunteer with that organization. And then just after that, we'll be hearing Weird Nightmare. That's next on WNRN.
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0: That's Courtney Barnett with Sight Unseen featuring Waxahachie. We heard Strange Overtones from David Byrne and Brian Eno. Before that, we took things back to 2013 off of Vampire Weekend's Modern Vampires of the City album and started things off with Weird Nightmare Might See You There on listener-supported independent music radio, WNRN.
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0: It's Zoe on WNRN, and I am such a huge fan of the guitars on this song. I can't get enough of it. Here's Sun Little, Whip the Wind on WNRN.

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0: Spruce Hornsby, Indigo Park. He'll be performing with the Noisemakers at Jefferson Theater in Charlottesville on October 16th, and then on the 17th at Ferguson Center for the Arts in Newport News. We also heard Spoon, who will be performing at the National in Richmond on July 6th. We've got an exciting WNRN 30th anniversary show coming up on Friday. We'll hear from that artist performing up next.
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0: I really love the ending vocals on that song. That's Tom Misch with Slow Tonight and Japanese Breakfast Picture Window on WNRN. Good afternoon, it's Zoe, and coming up, I have Commonwealth music from Minor Poet out of Richmond. I've got a new track from His Golden Messenger, and Spill Tab is coming up next on WNRN.
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0: Spill Tab released her debut album, Angie, last year. And in February, she released a deluxe edition called Angie, Angie, Angie. 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

0: Doctrine of Love is the new album from Jalen and Ganda out on June 5th. We just heard the title track. And we heard from Commonwealth artist Minor Poet from Richmond. More is on Instagram at Minor Poet Music. The song was River Days. Before that was Lou Reed, Rock and Roll Heart. We started things off with Roamer from Spill Tab on WNRN. We're going to take a quick break, and then we're going to bring things back with His Golden Messenger, who you can see performing at the Broadbury in Richmond in November. In the middle of it is coming up just after the break.
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0: The new Modest Mouse album, An Eraser and a Maze, is out on June 5th. That was Picking Dragon's Pockets, and you can see them performing at the Dome by Rudder Mills in Virginia Beach on June 7th. De La Soul, Arlo Parks, and started things off with His Golden Messenger in the middle of it, who will be performing at the Broadbury in Richmond on November 18th. WNRN is in the Tidewater region at 102.5. 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
0: Coming up tomorrow, Bob Misago will be remembering the late Jerry Lee Lewis. He'll play you a song at 7:50, tell you about his career, and then at 8:50 play you another song from Jerry about a decade or more later. 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Now I've got the latest from Baby Rose. 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
14: 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We did a session in May of that year at In Your Ear Studios in Richmond with Low Moon. They performed a couple songs off of A Modern Life, the album that came out that year. Here's Expectations on WNRN.

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0: 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It's called Sunshine. 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

0: WNRN presents Charlie Crockett at Ting Pavilion in Charlottesville, Saturday, September 5th.
1: I've been in Kentucky too long. 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
0: That's Charlie Crockett with special guest Nat Myers at Ting Pavilion, September 5th. 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

0: Devin Gilfillian, Hold On, Hourglass, the new Time Will Tell album is out on June 26th. And we heard from Paul Simon, Hearts and Bones on WNRN. 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
0: Tedeschi Trucks Band will be performing at Floyd Fest. That's July 22nd to the 26th in Floyd County, Virginia, and performing at Wolf Trap in Vienna August 28th and 29th. Here's Future Soul on WNRN.

What if I told you, despite coming out 4 decades ago, Kate Bush's Running Up That Hill was unquestionably 2022's Song of the Summer? As Entertainment Weekly put it, it was straddling the pop charts, playing on the radio, blasting at bars, and wafting off of teenagers' smartphones in public. In its fourth season, the Netflix sci-fi series Stranger Things used Bush's 1985 single as a sonic weapon against the monster Vecna. Celebrating 30 years of listener-supported independent music radio, this is WNRN.

0: Cutworms with Long Weekend. For our 2022 theme this week, we heard from Angel Olsen's Big Time album, which was also accompanied by a 28-minute visual counterpart. Tedeschi Trucks Band with Future Soul, in 2022, they released a quadruple album called I Am the Moon. It was released in four parts throughout the year. Also in 2022, U2 received their Kennedy Center honors. We're going to hear their latest song, Song of the Future, up next.
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1: I'm Robin LeBlanc. I'm the vice president of CARE.
0: CARE is the acronym for Community Anti-Racism Effort.
1: Our biggest event every year is the Martin Luther King Jr. Community Parade. Anybody can come to that parade as long as they are willing to set aside white supremacy, homophobia, what have you. We also have the Reading in Color program. There were not a lot of resources at some of the area schools for teachers to introduce students to the rich diversity of American society. And some of the people on the board who were mothers and students and faculty from our university got involved in trying to raise money for books to give free of charge to area schools so that local children could read books that were written by authors of color. They could see protagonists of color.
0: In addition to Reading in Color, we have addressed the issue of racism by having peaceful demonstrations. We have been intentional about bringing those issues to the attention of the community.
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0: Rein Me In, featuring Olivia Dean from Sam Fender, Warren Haynes, and we also heard Nick Drake, Northern Sky on WNRN. Be sure to get in on those ticket giveaways that we have in the member list this week. Today's your last chance to request those. This week, our members can win tickets to WNRN Presents Band of Horses and Dinosaur Jr. at Lewis Skinner Botanical Garden July 14th. The Furious Bongos, Frank Zappa Tribute at the Beacon Theater on Saturday, All Them Witches at the Norva October 15th, and Immodest Opulence Burlesque at the Southern Cafe and Music Hall May 22nd. We've also got offers from Hobnob in Richmond. Thank you so much to Ty in Charlottesville for becoming a new member. You too can be like Ty. You can become a member at WNRN.org.
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0: Thanks for hanging out with me on WNRN today. I'll be back with you tomorrow at 10. I'm going to leave you from the latest Goose album, Big Modern, coming out on June 12th. Here's Good to Be on WNRN.

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4: Take Two at Two, time, a Wednesday edition. 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It's Jeff Sweatman. Good afternoon. 2022 week continues for WNRN's 30th anniversary. That was the year that Biba Doobie covered The Strokes. The Adults Are Talking. She released it as part of the deluxe edition of her Beatopia album. So let's hear her version first and then The Strokes original on Take Two at Two.

0: The Adults Are Talking, The Strokes from the new Abnormal in 2020 was the fourth single from that record. Produced by Rick Rubin, music written by all members of The Strokes, lyrics written by the frontman Julian Casablancas, who wrote, well, has sole writing credit anyway on a lot of the early Strokes stuff. So as they've gone on as a band, seems like they've been distributing that the songwriting a little more amongst the rest of the members of the band. But cool take on that one, quite different from Biba Doobie and her Beatopia era in 2022. That's the year we're highlighting on all of our features in various forms for WNRN's 30th anniversary, doing different themes pretty much all year long, week to week. Take Two at Two, supported by Sarah Santile and Appomattox River Company. And tomorrow we'll hear Dr. John with Aaron Neville covering the Traveling Wilburys.
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0: I neglected to mention the Strokes are coming through the Commonwealth playing Allianz Amphitheater at Riverfront in Richmond with Hamilton Lighthouser opening. On their Reality Awaits North American Tour, July 12th is the date on that one. Charlie Crockett coming through Charlottesville playing Tink Pavilion September 5th. WNRN presents that show. To round out his recent trilogy, the Sagebrush Trilogy, as he calls it, from the Age of the Ram album, here's Kentucky Too Long. There was a bit of controversy, I guess, recently in Charlie Crockett land. He surprise released another record in late April and then pulled it off of streaming platforms last week. So Clovis, apparently, he's already finished, always at work on new material. Charlie just cranking him out. But not real happy with this label these days, apparently. It's on WNRN. Here's Kentucky Too Long.

0: Originally from Southern Ontario, Juliana Riolino recently released her sophomore album, Echo in the Dust. It's a confident step forward for Riolino, and it's also the first release on her own label, Moon Whistle Records. Coming up, Juliana Riolino plays songs from Echo in the Dust in a mini concert on the Next World Cafe.
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0: Doggy. It's new Commonwealth music from Richmond's Wes Parker. His album Super Rare is out June 5th, and a week later, WNRN presents his show at the Camel in Richmond. More details on upcoming WNRN Presents shows, including four different 30th anniversary shows, including one this Friday at the Norvent in Norfolk with Iron and Wine. All those details under events at WNRN.org. Etta James' I'd Rather Go Blind and Charlie Crockett' Kentucky Too Long also in that set. And WNRN presents Charlie Crockett at Ting Pavilion in Charlottesville September 5th. More Commonwealth music on the way from Lucy Dacus and J.H. Burns. We've got in studio sessions, by the way, in our archive with Wes Parker, Charlie Crockett, and Lucy Dacus. 30 years worth of multimedia in studio sessions galore at WNRN.org. And we'll continue the canine theme in the next set as well with some Dr. Dog.
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0: You heard her yesterday on Take 2 covering Carole King. Here she is planting tomatoes. New Lucy Dacus on WNRN.

0: Another World, the Beller Lip Balms on WNRN. We hear J.H. Burns with Commonwealth Music out of Harrisonburg. Hold Back from the album released last year, You Heard What You Wanted. Now, J.H. has been kicking around in various forms on the Harrisonburg scene for a number of years. You can learn more about these new endeavors at thejhburns.com. And there's actually a very cool previous version of that song, Hold Back, from like 10 years ago on our YouTube channel when he was going by Dead Professional. So you can check that out among the multimedia. We've done sessions in years past with Dr. Dog. We heard that Old Black Hole. And we got a few sessions with Lucy Dacus, too. Planting Tomatoes is her new song. And we just did a session with the Beller Lip Balms. So you can find out all of those sessions. Long-form interviews, great performances, 30 years strong, WNRN.org. 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And if you'd like to be in attendance for a future session or soundcheck party, become a member also at WNRN.org.
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0: Yours If You Want Me, new from the Bug Club, Every Single Muscle, their new record's out May 29th. We heard Lord Huron, Ends of the Earth, WNRN presents. Lord Huron at Virginia Credit Union Live in Richmond, June 19th. It's a WNRN 30th anniversary show. We're Juliana Riolino with her new track, Like a Rembrandt. 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And you'll hear more from Juliana. It's a live mini concert on World Cafe between 6 and 8. She's the featured performer, so that's halfway through the show, around 7. They also dig into their in-studio archive for sessions recorded live at the World Cafe. From there, 30-plus years of history. I think 35 is their age, so they're a little bit older than us, but Beth Orton and the War on Drugs in that segment tonight in the first hour of the show. And oh, by the way, there are Lord Huron and Bug Club in-studio sessions in our archive of multimedia going back 30 years at WNRN.org. New Dwayne Betts coming up.
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0: Two of my all-time favorites, PJ Harvey and Beck, back-to-back in a bit. First, Dwayne Betts' new record out June 12th called Isle of Hope. Here's Down to Houston on WNRN.

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0: 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One of my favorite artists, especially of the 90s, To Bring You My Love was the record in 95, Down by the Water, probably her biggest radio hit in the States anyway. You might hear some 90s PJ Harvey or Beck on Les Temps Perdue. 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Mike will be hosting this weekend, and it's a show supported by the law firm of Moran Reeves Kahn, a firm that believes in community and music today, owned and operated in Crozet, Virginia. 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New Johnny Blue Skies coming up in a minute.
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0: Johnny Blue Skies, not just a one-off moniker, an alter ego for Sturgill Simpson. He's sticking with it and giving credit to his band this time around. It's Johnny Blue Skies and the Dark Clouds from Mutiny After Midnight. Here's Situation on NRN.

WNRN presents three upcoming shows in the Commonwealth for WNRN's 30th anniversary. Iron and Wine at the Norva in Norfolk, May 15th. When I find myself swimming in your ocean. Lord Huron at Virginia Credit Union Live in Richmond, June.

0: Missing Kid, it's Eller with new music out of the UK on WNRN. Horse Feathers, Without Applause, and Johnny Blue Skies in the Dark Clouds. That was Situation. It's Jeff Sweatman. Good afternoon. You might hear Johnny Blue Skies or Sturgill Simpson or Tyler Childers, who you'll hear from in the next set. As part of Country Feedback, that is our Sunday morning show. Right after Bluegrass Sunday morning, right before Les Timms Perdue, Bob Misango plays an hour of alt country, Americana, and classic country music. 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You'll hear India Ramey, Marshall Tucker Band, and Slade Cleaves on the show this weekend. 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

0: Two Space, it's Kings of Leon on 91.9 in Charlottesville, 89.9 in Lynchburg, and worldwide at WNRN.org. Black Joe Lewis and the Honey Bears, Remember I'm Broke from 2009. Tyler Childers, House Fire, and Natalie Jane Hill, Never Left Me, started that set. I'm Jeff Sweatman. Good afternoon. Got some vintage Marvin Gaye coming up before 4. And we'll hear from an artist who is releasing a new album this week and will be performing at Iron Blossom, the music festival in Richmond, later this year.
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Canadian artist Giuliana Riolino recently dropped a deluxe edition of her sophomore album Echo in the Dust, marking the first release on her own label, Moon Whistle Records. 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

0: It's a Beautiful Life. Can't wait to hear the rest of this Francis of Delirium record due out at the end of May. We heard Marvin Gaye, What's Going On, and Javelin was by Kevin Morby with help from Amelia of Sylvanesso. His new record's out Friday, and he'll be playing Iron Blossom in Richmond this September. We'll find out what albums drop this week on The Drop a little after 11 on Fridays. Zoe digs into three brand new releases. We'll hear from Rostam, Shaky Graves, and Commonwealth favorites 49 Winchester on this week's edition of The Drop, supported by Music Today, owned and operated in Crozet, Virginia.
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0: 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Right now, The Sacred Souls with their new track, Any Old Fool, on WNRN.

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0: 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So Palmyra has been touring all over the country the past couple years. They got signed to John Prine's Oh Boy record label. A couple summers ago at Red Wing, I saw Kurt Vile cover John Prine. He once did an EP with him, and he's out with new music. We got the new Kurt Vile song coming up and one of my favorite Roxy Music tunes, too.
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0: Two-Sided from the new Arlo Parks release, Ambiguous Desire. We heard Roxy Music, Love is the Drug, and Bywater Call got us going with Only. It's Jeff Swetman. Good afternoon. Bob Misongo gets you going every weekday morning starting at 6 here on NRN. And he's got Decade of Difference, a little before 8 and a little before 9. Two different tracks from the same artist from different decades. And we're highlighting 2022-related tracks all this week on all of our features in honor of WNRN's 30th anniversary. Two from Jerry Lee Lewis tomorrow. He passed away in 2022 at 87. Decade of Difference every weekday morning, supported by Bank of the James, where community and banking come together. That new Kurt Vile song coming up, and we'll hear from our recent Tiny Studio contest winner, Commonwealth Music out of Richmond.
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0: Kurt Vile's new record, Philadelphia's Been Good to Me, is out May 29th, and WNRN presents his show with his band, The Violators, at the National in Richmond, November 23rd. Here's Chance to Bleed on WNRN.

0: Till My Heart Stops, new from the Beths on WNRN. 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We heard For Layla, new Commonwealth music out of Richmond, our recent Tiny Studio contest winners. Invisible Hand was the song. They played a great in-studio version for us. You can find it at WNRN.org. And WNRN presents Issa, Aloe Garden Band, and For Layla at the Camel in Richmond, May 18th. We heard Kurt Vile to start that set, Chance to Bleed, from Kurt's new record out at the end of the month. I saw him cover John Prine a couple summers ago at Red Wing. He got to record How Lucky with John Prine shortly before John's passing. He called that moment probably the single most special musical moment of his life. I've got new tracks from Genesis Owusu and Anjali Kijo coming up before a Radiohead side project on Live at 5.
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3: 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I'm Brian Caulfield, here together on WNRN.
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0: Hi, I'm Bob Masalgo, inviting you to join me this Sunday morning at 11 for Country Feedback on WNRN. 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

0: Oh, yeah, yeah. It's new from Angelique Kidjo with Nile Rodgers and Iza. On WNRN, Angelique has all kinds of guests on her new record, Hope. We heard Sarah Shook and the Disarmers talking to myself and Genesis Owusu Stampede. His new record's out Friday. Well, you may have heard Genesis recently do a guest DJ stint on New Love Mixtape. Something similar happened happening this weekend with that show and Desiree Moses. Every Saturday at 6, she takes over the airwaves for a couple hours of new tunes, supported by Plan 9 Music in Richmond and Charlottesville. You'll hear a guest DJ segment this weekend with Paul T. Riddle of Toy Factory Project. They're playing music at Maymont in Richmond 1 week from today. You'll also hear new singles from Father John Misty, Maya Hawk, and Mike D. of the Beastie Boys. That's this Saturday at 6. If you missed the past couple of episodes, you can check them out at WNRN.org/on-demand.
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3: 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I'm Jeff Swetman. Good evening. 2022 week continues. Especially on our features, in honor of WNRN's 30th anniversary, that was the year Radiohead's side project, The Smile, released a self-titled live album, recorded that summer at the Montreux Jazz Festival. So maybe a bit more jazzy or proggy or krautrocky than the typical Radiohead endeavors that can go in that direction sometimes as well. But yeah, Johnny Greenwood and Tom York from Radiohead involved in filling out the power trio lineup. Tom Skinner, English drummer and record producer. So let's hear The Smoke by The Smile on Live at 5.

0: Still Can't Believe I Missed Him at the National in Richmond, The Smile, featuring two members of Radiohead, Tom and Johnny, The Smoke, performed live at Montreux Jazz Festival in the summer of 2022. That is the year in the spotlight all this week on all of our features in honor of WNRN's 30th anniversary. 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Tomorrow we'll hear Tom Petty and the Heartbreakers. They released a box set from their 20-concert residency at the Fillmore in San Francisco in the late 90s. That box set came out in 2022, so we'll hear one of those cool live tracks tomorrow on Live at 5.
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0: 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WNRN's presenting the Roots stage at Red Wing this year, where Widowspeak will be performing from their new record Roses out June 5th. 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
1: Been in Kentucky too long. 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
0: That's Charlie Crockett with special guest Nat Myers at Ting Pavilion, September 5th. 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

0: Step Outside from Cordova's on WNRN. Dave Matthews Band, Jimmy Thing, and Widow's Peak, If You Change. Widow's Peak performing next month at Red Wing Roots in the Valley. Dave Matthews Band doing two Commonwealth shows this summer. Veterans United Home Loans Amphitheater in Virginia Beach, June 6th, and a week later at Jiffy Lube Live in Bristow. We've got tickets to that Virginia Beach show this week on the member list. So if you're already a member and you got the member list this past Monday, maybe you haven't checked your email in a couple days, make sure you check it. Get back to us by midnight tonight. We'll be drawing that winner tomorrow. If you're not yet a member, become one at WNRN.org. Thanks to Heather in Stanton, who renewed her membership. You can unplug and unwind with offers at Shenandoah Downs and Woodstock. And this week, also on the member list, John Mulaney tickets to see him at Altria Theater May 30th. Citizen is at the Norva September 2nd. Alex Angelique doing her release party this weekend at the Southern in Charlottesville May 16th. So become a member. It'll only take you a couple minutes. We've got socks, hoodies, candles at various levels. Check it all out, WNRN.org.
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0: Another 2022 highlight coming up from Ben Harper, and we'll let you know when he's coming through the Commonwealth this year. First, Casey Musgraves off her great new record, Middle of Nowhere. Here's Dry Spell on NRN.

What if I told you, in November of 2022, Elton John took his final bow touring in North America, returning to Dodger Stadium in Los Angeles for the first time since his legendary 1970s concerts there. He was joined by special guests Kiki Dee, Brandi Carlile, and Dua Lipa, and the concert was broadcast live on Disney+. Celebrating 30 years of listener-supported independent music radio, this is WNRN.

0: Lost and Alone from the new Aaron Lee Tazjian record. It's due out June 17th, called Get Over It, Underdog. It's on WNRN, heard in Charlottesville at 91.9 and the free WNRN app at Google Play or the App Store. Ben Harper's coming to Charlottesville with the Innocent Criminals September 18th to play the Jefferson Theater. We heard one from his 2022 album, Bloodline Maintenance. That was Need to Know Basis. We're highlighting 2022 tracks, especially on our features all this week in honor of WNRN's 30th anniversary. The Police and Casey Musgraves in there too. Coming up at 6, World Cafe begins. And then at 7 on that program, a mini concert with Juliana Riolino. 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

0: The foundation started in 2008 as a result of our founders losing their first daughter. They knew when they were pregnant with her that she had a form of dwarfism. Everything else looked reasonably okay up until Sadie was born. Her condition was not compatible with life. While they were at UVA, there was a particular woman on the floor that had been there for 30 days and not had a single visitor or phone call. What Lee and Regina came away with was, we have so much support. How would we survive this if our story was her story? I'm Vonda Driver, Executive Director at the Sadie Rose Foundation, where we provide peer support to folks who are grieving the loss of a loved one.
1: When someone requests support, the Sadie Rose Foundation matches them with a volunteer who experienced a similar loss, allowing them to communicate on their terms, whether it be in person, email, or a simple text message.
0: It's knowing that they have that person in their pocket that will be that safe place.
1: They have also started hosting art nights in Harrisonburg, using creativity to stimulate the conscious mind and giving the subconscious mind the freedom to process.
0: One person that came, she lost her husband and had not been able to sit down and play the piano since he passed. When she left, she didn't really think anything more about it, but then she went home and played the piano for 2 hours. So it was able to release whatever needed to be released in her that day.
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0: Better Days, cool new collaboration there. Mercy and Yasmin Lacey on WNRN. Madison Cunningham Hospital. She'll be at the Jefferson Theater in Charlottesville September 19th. And Cassius Culpepper, man of his word. He's doing a gig this week at Grand Caverns, a WNRN member event. 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And check out the details on Dead Air 5. More than 20 Commonwealth artists doing more than 20 Grateful Dead tunes in one night. The new date is August 22nd at Jefferson Center in Roanoke. 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
0: 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A mini concert with Juliana Riolino coming up halfway through World Cafe, so that means around 7. The show gets going at 6, goes till 8 every weeknight here on WNRN. Enjoy that. Enjoy the rest of your evening. Thanks so much for listening from the Blue Ridge to the Bay and beyond. I'm Jeff Swetman. This next artist is coming live to Charlottesville later this year. We're hoping to do an in-studio session with Tristan. She'll be at the Southern Cafe and Music Hall June 10th. Here's her track Skin of Our Teeth from the album Unpopular Music on WNRN.

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2: 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Hey, I am Kaleo. Nicholas Yobet and Micah Prusak were music instructors living in New York City. And when they connected, they found their groove. We've got new music from the band You Bet and the song Receive coming up today. Death Cab for Cutie is back with their first album on an indie label in over two decades. Gonna hear a song from I Built You a Tower called Riptides. Plus new music from Jack White. You know I got something up my sleeve. I get your help, I'm trying to twist my arm. And we go into the archives for a performance from Beth Orton. She cries your name. We got the songs. 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
2: Welcome one, welcome all. It's World Cafe. I'm Stephen Kaleo, and let's start with music from Jack White. Jack White did a very cool thing when he was on SNL. Yes, he played, but beyond that, he left a note on the ceiling of his dressing room for Olivia Rodrigo and said, "Kill it, kid." That's being an elder statesman. Derecho DeMonaco is on World Cafe.

Ting Ting's Shut Up and Let Me Go. And that song was an Apple commercial back when Apple commercials meant you just became important in the music world. I remember that happened with Chairlift too, and it happened for the Ting Ting's. Great record called We Started Nothing. Got new music now from This Is Lorelei, the musical project of Nate Amos, who also plays in Water From Your Eyes. We did a session that you can check out at worldcafe.org where he talks about this record, where he took old songs and re-recorded them to make it feel like a cohesive album. It's called Hollow Boy. Here's the title track on World Cafe.

0: I'm a sucker for that drum beat, that just sort of march from St. Vincent's Digital Witness. That's from her self-titled album. And this is Lorelei before that with Hollow Boy. Into the archives we go for some heavy hitters. Some of our favorite live performances next on World Cafe.
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0: Step right this way on World Cafe. 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We go back quite a ways for this one from Beth Orton, a live performance of She Cries Your Name on World Cafe.

War on Drugs, Holding On, recorded live for World Cafe. That's live from the archives. We do it every episode. But you can check out thousands of performances like the one you heard from Beth Orton and the War on Drugs at worldcafe.org. Eddie Izzard used to say, kick or death, old 97's same sort of sentiment, murder or a heart attack.

0: Death Cab for Cutie on World Cafe. That's Riptides. Their new album, their 11th studio album, due out in June. It's called I Built You a Tower. Few more songs to go. Stay close. This is World Cafe.
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0: I was looking for chickens for my husband on Facebook, and I come across an ad, "Does anybody want a free horse?" The organization started out with me boarding horses myself 5 years prior to actually having the 501c3, and it just kind of went from there. My name is Michelle Farmer, and I am Willowood Equine Sanctuary's founder.
1: Willow Woods was established to not just rescue horses from kill pens, but to also bring them back to life with care and dedication. And this rehab goal doesn't stop with the horses.
0: Seeing the reality coming out of COVID, people were so displaced. I've got one little girl here that was so shut down, she would stop and not even speak with you. Now this little girl is taking crowds of people down our hallways and speaking about each and every horse.
1: Longtime volunteer and board member Shari Davies also shared her perspective.
2: It just gives them a good work ethic and a good confidence builder that I did that. I took care of that horse. I fed them. I cleaned their stall. It just gives them back their self-esteem, which is amazing.
0: It wasn't just me rescuing horses. It was a place for these kids to go and just open up and become good, healthy citizens in the city of Hampton Roads. To watch these horses heal those humans and those humans heal these horses, it's full circle like I planned.
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5: 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This is new music from Mitski. I'll change for you.

Even if you're in the right place at the wrong time, it could be the right time in the right place eventually. But if you go to the wrong place at the right time, it doesn't matter. Sorry about that. I just thought it would be helpful to know. Dr. John on World Cafe. Here's new music from You Bet. And I love this record. Self-titled album is out now. Check out this track called Receive.

0: heart full of soul. That's how I feel wrapping up this edition of World Cafe. Always a joy and a pleasure to speak with you and play some songs. Hope you dug it. We make this show from WXPN at the University of Pennsylvania in Philadelphia, and we will do it again very soon on the next World Cafe from NPR.
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2: From NPR, this is World Cafe. Hey, I'm Stephen Kaleo. Juliana Riolino hails from Southern Ontario, but her sound, well, it's distinctly Americana. You put

0: try.
1: That song is called Don't Put Me in the Middle, and it's from her sophomore album, Echo in the Dust. Coming up, the singer-songwriter joins us for a mini-concert from Silver Street Recording just outside of Hamilton, Ontario, playing songs from the new record, including this track, Seed. Plus, later in the hour, new music from Noah Kahan's new album, The Great Divide. Not to mention James Brown, Sharon Van Etten, and The Strokes, all for you, all on the way. It's World Cafe.
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1: From NPR, it's World Cafe. Hey, I'm Kaleo. Today, I am excited to bring you the music of Juliana Riolino. The singer-songwriter, originally from Southern Ontario, recently released her sophomore album, Echo in the Dust. It's a confident step forward for Riolino. She says recording with her bandmates felt like painting a picture or solving a puzzle. Riolino previously played in Daniel Romano's Outfit before setting out solo in 2022 with her debut album, All Blue. Coming up, we'll hear songs from the new record, which incidentally is the first release on her own label, Moon Whistle Records. Pretty cool. So let's get started. Recorded at Silver Street Recording, it's Juliana Riolino with Like a Rembrandt.

recorded live. It's a performance from Juliana Riolino. The song is called Running. It's from her new album, Echo in the Dust. Here's a performance of Be Good to Your Mother on World Cafe.

0: There you go. That is Juliana Riolino here on World Cafe, a performance of On a Bluebird's Wing, taped at Silver Street Recording just outside of Hamilton, Ontario. The new album is called Echo in the Dust. Huge thanks to Juliana, and also want to thank Aiden Ridgway and Ethan Snook for engineering and mixing the session. We're back in a minute with more World Cafe.
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0: Welcome back. It's World Cafe. I'm Kaleo. Thanks again to Juliana Riolino. That album, Echo in the Dust, out now. Let's get back into music with Sharon Van Etten from her latest album with her band, The Attachment Theory. It's Idiot Box.

0: New music from The Strokes. The new album is called Reality Awaits. It's kind of weird, but I dig it. Going Shopping. Also, Sylvan Esso from their album Free Love, Ferris Wheel. New music from Noah Kahan is next when we get back to World Cafe.
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0: Welcome back to World Cafe, and I feel like this album is already a strong contender for next year's Grammys. Noah Kahan's record, The Great Divide. Check out this track, We Go Way Back. It's World Cafe.

0: Whenever I hear that song, which was James Brown's Living in America, I always close my eyes and think of Carl Weathers in an Uncle Sam boxing robe outfit shortly before a fight that doesn't go so great in Rocky IV. Apollo Creed, rest in peace. All right, that puts the wraps on this. I'm sorry to end on such a downer note, but it was just a fictional movie. Living in America puts the wraps on today's World Cafe. Thanks so much for listening. We make this program from WXPN at the University of Pennsylvania in Philly. I'm Kaleo. We'll catch you next time on World Cafe from NPR.
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